0: House Time FM. The finest of house music.
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0: 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House Time FM. We are one.
1: From this distant vantage point, the Earth might not seem of any particular interest. But for us, it's different. Consider again that dot.

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Now stop when we get in the spot. Booty moving weight like she on the fly. With a drink, I got to know. 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Half black, half white diamond now. Gang money, oh.

but a new generation. There's been no ultimate seduction. We needed to stay on the ground. Millions

Pull up the car and go. I'm not looking back and I know it. Whomever you know, ride the wave and keep back, I love it. Pull up the car and go. I'm not looking back and I know it. Whomever you know, ride the wave and keep back, I love it. Pull up the car and go. I'm not looking back and I know it. Whomever you know, ride the wave and keep back, I love it.

Boot with Margarine Head. We gave you something to listen to again this week on our Instagram stories. We give you Feather Legrand with That Thing, Adam Beyer and DJ Jock Let Loose, and Mogwai Lambada. And the thing with this item, it's called Social Request, is that you get to decide which record we play. Most votes count.

0: played our new single, All I Know. Now the moment has come to announce this week's Artist of the Week. And this is an absolute banger by Alesso, Get Your Groove On. While we play that record in a minute, we hope you understand why we made Alesso's this week's Artist of the Week. To us, this is an absolute secret weapon in our sets, in the clubs, on the festivals. Hope you like this one as much as we do. Artist of the Week, Alesso. Enjoy.
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It's Mr. 305 checking in for the remix. You know they had that 75 Street Brazil. Well, this year's gonna be called Calle Ocho. Que hola, gata, que hola, omega. And this how we gonna do it. 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
1: 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Which one?
0: You know, the one that goes na na na na na na na na na.
1: Oh yeah, you mean this one.

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1: 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I'm on my way, working on it every day. I'm on my way,
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0: push me, and then just touch me, till I can get my satisfaction.
1: Push me, and then just touch me, till I can get my satisfaction. Satisfaction. Satisfaction. Satisfaction. Satisfaction.
0: Push me, and then just touch me, till I can get my satisfaction.

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Do you think he was just doing that to make me jealous? Because he was totally texting me all night last night, and I don't know if it's a booty call or not.

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What a creep. 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Yeah, the one next to the girl with no shoes on? That's so ratchet. That girl is such a fake model. She definitely bought all her Instagram followers. Who goes out on Mondays? Okay, let's go take some shots. Oh no, I feel like I'm gonna throw up. Oh wait, never mind, I'm fine. 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There's no vodka at this table. Do you know anyone else here?